0: girls walking on red light, wavy lines
1: running through your hair, and you're no
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2: 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Hungry for an actress, pouring like Katniss. Send me no money, get your new hall passes. Bro, so chapped, and I make them the asses. You're sticky like barbecue sauce.

Yesterday I took a food from the store and ran into the man from before, right by the exit door. He stopped me to talk, said that he wants to go and look for some help. A funny thing happened and